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Know I'll always wanna, I'll always want you to be mine.

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Even though we both know we're liars and we start each other's fires.